0: Then by now, it's Morgan Wallen coming in at the number two spot.
1: And finally, we are at song number one. It is Stella Lefty with Boston. On a

0: Jelly Roll was uninvited to because of some of the comments he made while being the guest host for Jimmy Kimmel Live.
1: This is very, very dishy. But yes, we're going to tell you with our country dirt.

Every concert has loud moments. Acoustic Christmas has quiet ones. The kind where the crowd doesn't make a sound, but everyone's hanging on every word. Those are the moments you'll remember. This year's Acoustic Christmas is December 8th at the Midland, starring Gavin Adcock.

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0: On the way in just a few minutes, Sam Hunt's going to be joining us. We're going behind the song. We'll find out who called him on his way home from Nashville and said, dude, you have to have this song.
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1: And I'm Angela Kinsey. 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

0: 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Behind the Song with Robin Holly.
1: And Sam Hunt is joining us to go behind the scenes for a song that we all know and love. It's called Breaking Up Was Easy in the 90s.
2: So what was the story behind it? Sam Hunt tells us.
3: My buddy Josh Osborne called me one afternoon when I was driving home from Nashville, and he called me and said, I had this idea, I bet Breaking Up Was Easy in the 90s. He said, I feel like it sounds like you. And I was like, man, I love it. Let's write that. And then fast forward several months, we did a little writing retreat outside town, rented a little cabin, and wrote the song. It was kind of the ninth hour in terms of the second record coming out. But it's a song that, you know, typically I don't know for sure that a song's going to be on a record.

0: It's finished, and I listen to it, and I'm like, okay, yeah, this is gonna work for the record. But that one, I would sit and write out the track listing, and I would put Breaking Up Was Easy in the 90s on the track listing before we even wrote the song. So I knew I had to get it right.
1: Bartender looked at me like, pony up, man, we're closing down. I paid the tab, and I turned around. 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

0: saying to their friends, what if you start with two Sonos speakers just to see how it feels? Because it's not magic, but it's not not magic.
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1: 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She's very funny. And she does appreciate a fart joke, which...

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0: Hey, how much of your diet and exercise advice do you get from TikTok? I'd probably say 100 for you. It's probably 100%, isn't it?
1: How dare you?
0: What? Where else are you getting it from?
1: In my brain, I don't know, my brain back when I used to work at a gym. Those kinds of things. I don't know, back then.
0: If you are getting all of your advice from social media, you might want to rethink about it. We'll tell you a little bit more.

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0: you hanging with us. We are the Rob and Holly Show. Be back tomorrow. We're going to find out why telling your kid they're smart all the time is actually a bad idea.
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0: Here is a friendly little reminder. ChatGPT is not your friend.
1: Wait, what?
0: And everything you type into an AI chatbot could be a semi-public conversation because they could be using your conversations to train future models, which means they store a lot of that stuff somewhere. We're not talking about just ChatGPT, Gemini, Copilot, Claude, all of them. So five things that you should not put into an AI chatbot. Let's talk about that for a minute, because I know people are. Sensitive personal details. Things about your relationship, your private life. You don't want it, that you don't want stored and viewed somewhere. Mm. Medical records.
1: Oh.
0: Confidential work stuff. Think about stuff that could get you in trouble, you know, with an NDA, right? Financial.

0: A 30-year-old woman from Phoenix, Arizona, is now awaiting sentencing in December on federal drug charges. She was shipping meth hidden inside stuffed animals to New Hampshire.
1: Oh, no.
0: Finally, Beanie Babies are worth some money.
1: I mean, really, why did we save those things and think we would get money later?

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0: Karens, no obligations. It sounds great, but is it healthy?
1: I know why he's not asking me.
0: Let's talk about it. Coming up on the Mo and Stickman Show.

No fireworks, no dancers, and no giant video screens. 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

0: I love my friend Mo with all my heart, but let me tell you something. She never sets down to do nothing. There is never a nothing moment.
1: No. One, it's rare for my schedule to have nothing going on with four kids and a job. We've always got something happening. But even on days where we don't have anything on the calendar, I will find about 300 things for us to do or for me to get done. So there, I can't just sit and be still. It's just not in my DNA. If I sit down and be still, my kids are like, are you feeling sick? Are you okay?
0: Are you all right, Mom?
1: They think something's wrong.
0: Now, having more free time, according to this, generally makes somebody happier up to a point. Around 2 hours a day of free time, our sense of well-being goes up. But once you get beyond 5 hours, it can start going in the other direction. And the problem seems to be purpose. When we have too much time, we don't feel like we're accomplishing anything.
1: Yes.
0: And we actually feel less satisfied.
1: See, I feel that if I sit and do nothing, there's a million things that I could be doing. And it's wasted time. Wasted time doing
0: nothing. Well, I could be doing something else.
1: Yes. Like I could be cleaning this item or rearranging this thing or fixing this thing in the yard. That's, I just have to be going.
0: I want the opportunity to be bored. That's what I want. I want the opportunity to be bored. Now, whether I take that opportunity is a different situation, but I want to enough time where I can look around going, I'm kind of bored. I'm going to have to find something.
1: That's cute. I think it's cute you're saying that. Mister, I'm going to go take a nap. He takes more naps.
0: I am a napper. Pretty good at it, too.

0: All right, if you know anything about me, I do not like to be alone. I don't like to do things alone.
1: No.
0: So there is a trend that I will not be participating in.
1: That involves aloneness.
0: That's right. Coming up on

0: Hi, I'm Stickman. I don't like to be alone.
1: He does not.
2: I like my friends. I want to hang out with my friends. So there is a new trend that no, I will not do.
1: What is
2: eating
1: it?
2: Alone at a restaurant apparently ain't as unusual as it used to be. Reservations.
1: For one.
2: For one.
1: Wow.
2: Up 22% from last year. This suggests maybe you're traveling, grabbing dinner after work, or you just want to eat somewhere good and nobody else is available, so you go out alone. Make reservations and go out alone.
1: I don't think I would make a reservation. I don't need to go eat by myself that badly, but I do think I could do that.

0: could go into a restaurant
1: and go eat
0: and sit down at a table by yourself and eat.
1: Yeah.
0: I can't.
1: No, we have phones and books, and you can find something to occupy your time so you're not just staring at everybody else eating. I think you're making it more awkward than it needs to be.
0: Think about
1: when you go eat with somebody. How many times you eat with that person, but you don't even really communicate, you just look at your phone.
0: You look at your phone.

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0: Artificial intelligence is creating problems for somebody that we never even thought about.
1: Okay.
0: Maybe we should have left the periods in AI. Because guys named Al are getting confused with AI. The problem is the fonts that we use on the air, a lot of them use the lowercase L looks like an I. So when you type AI, it could be Al.
1: Or Al.
0: There's a tailor in San Francisco. It's Al's Attire. And the customers have apparently wondered whether there's some sort of artificial intelligence involved. And the owner says his entire human identity now depends on that letter.
1: That's crazy.
0: What is it? AI can shorten your answers. Al can shorten your trousers. I mean, he could do that.
1: He could be growing business here. He needs to find a way to put these together.
0: I saw a story on, not a story, but a video on TikTok where some dad was talking about Weird Al. But his kid said, it's this new artist called Weird AI.
1: Oh, man.
0: And, I mean...
1: Identity crisis.
0: Apparently it's a problem.

0: California has finally run into a problem that they have not had in 46 years.
1: And what problem is that?
0: It's all about your car. I'll explain it to you coming up on the Mo and Stickman Show.

0: Well, Tom Holland is now the highest grossing actor of all time.
1: Oh, really? Yeah,
0: that could change if Tom Cruise would learn how to act.
1: Oh,
0: that was mean. I feel bad even saying that. It was funny in my head. I just feel bad now.

0: We've all probably had that morning where we wake up and we think, man, I could call in sick today. And maybe they weren't sick. Maybe they were, but maybe they weren't.
1: What are you saying?
0: Let's talk about it coming up on the Mo and Stickman Show.

0: That puts the wraps on it for the Mo and Stickman Show. But before we go, yesterday was National Double Cheeseburger Day.
1: Really?
0: And Friday is Cheeseburger Day.
1: What?
0: What a great day to be alive.
1: Who scheduled those back to back?
0: Say goodbye, Mo.
1: Goodbye, Mo.

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I still see her pink bow and her brown hair. She's in the big city now, but she still calls home.

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0: 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Or kick it outdoors? 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We've got the trend. You bring the vibes. DSW, let us surprise you.
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0: Jagger.
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2: Good morning, everybody.
0: Jenny and Jagger in the morning.
4: Now that I have my coffee,
5: let's get it.
6: It is 6:01. Good morning. And I have good news to share with you guys.
2: Ooh, tell us everything.
6: I'm looking under the hood to the weather for the next week.
2: Yeah. Okay.
6: All right, it's still going to be hot today. We'll get to that in a second, right? We'll talk about that in a few minutes on the air. But this weekend, as we hit Sunday into next week, the temperatures are starting to come down. A little more fall-like.
2: Fall vibes.
6: Ready for some fall vibes?
2: So ready. Happy fall, y'all. All right?
6: Sunday, what do we got here? Oh, let's see. I just saw it. Looks like there's going to be a high around 80 on Sunday.
2: Okay. Love that for us.
6: Okay. Monday? You guys ready for Monday?
2: I can't wait.
6: 74 for a high.
7: Lower.
2: I'll take it.
6: Tuesday looks like we're going to have a high of 74 as well.
2: Well, you did promise the soupy rain, and here we are. Actually, in the Northland, I come from Liberty, it was pouring, pouring, raining cats and dogs.
6: Was
2: got
6: really?
2: A little better out after I got out here to Kansas.
6: Yeah. It was raining a lot last night. Like, did you guys get like thunderstorms and thundershowers around your spots last night?
7: Like, I kind of missed my neck of the woods.
6: Oh, you're lucky on this one.
2: I don't even know. I was in a coma of sleep. I had the busiest day yesterday, and when I tell you, I shut my eyes and did not open them until the alarm went off. It was glorious.
6: Well, I'm glad you got some sleep.
2: Same girl, same.
6: All right.
2: Tired.
6: Well, let's get into things. What do you say?
2: Tired. Let's go. Let's have a show.
6: Hey, she's going to be part of our Wolf's Acoustic Christmas December 8th at the Midland. It's Stella Lefty. You got, we're ready to
2: Well, hold on before you play.
6: You got something about that?
2: Hold on a minute.
6: Oh, you're like,
2: I was just going to say, get your tickets, right? At our website, 1065thewolf.com. It's selling really fast.
6: Yes.
2: Also on our Instagram, at Wolf Kansas City. We've sort of been, I've told you, I've got the goal of 10,000 followers.
6: I know you do.
2: Nobody told me to do that. It's just a personal little thing I've got going.
6: Yeah?
2: We got like 50. Let's round of applause for that.
7: Oh, hey.
2: Hello, new followers yesterday.
6: Oh, wow. Thank you so much.
2: And, continue on. If you've got an Instagram, give us a follow, but get your tickets also to see this gal while you're there.
6: Stella Lefty in Boston on the Wolf.
2: Yeah.

0: It's the all-new 106.5 The Wolf with Jenny and Jagger in the morning. Weather for today: showers and thunderstorms are likely. They're saying before 10 a.m., so that's not too bad. We'll get through it this morning. Then after that, mostly cloudy with some sunshine mixed in there too, with a high near 89. Let's see, we have for tonight, mostly clear skies, low around 74, nice and cool for a Thursday. Sunny with a high near 90. We also have a flood watch in effect that looks like that's going to be until, what's it say, 1 o'clock today? So flood watch until 1 o'clock right now. It's overcast out there. It's 71 at the Wolf.
1: You know what we're approaching? Hoodie season, or as the kids like to say, SZN, hoodie season.
0: It's always hoodie season.
1: I know, for you it is. You're like, I don't care if I'm sweating.
0: Not today, though. Not today.
1: I don't care if I'm sweating to death. It's hoodie season. Okay. Your Nashville Nuggets are coming up. Everything going on in Nashville. But I got to tell you, I love Russell Dickerson, and he is so grateful for his hardcore fans. He did something really cool for a couple of gals up on stage.
0: Oh, we'll find out about it coming up on 106.5 The Wolf.

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2: Hey, that was Taylor Swift. You know she got married to Travis Kelce, don't you?
1: What? Are you serious?
3: That one's not going to get old, is it?
2: I'm going to let that go for like 10 years.
1: It is kind of fun.
2: That's cool. I love it.
3: But it's honestly, it's also one of those things where I go, that did happen. Like, I kind of pinched myself a little bit.
1: And I love the fact that she was at the game the other night and she was cheering on her man.
2: With Tom Cruise.
1: Yes.
2: All right. Moving on. Hey, I used to be quite the bookworm. I don't know if you know that about your girl.
1: I don't think I knew that.
2: I loved to read, truly. And you know, I think with reading, it's kind of like once you find a great book, it sort of creates, I want to find another book that I love that much, you know? So it's like, it spurs the getting to the next book and the next book and the next book. So I was quite the bookworm.
1: Oh, okay.
2: You guys, big readers, big into books?
1: I was okay with it.
2: Because you had to?
1: Sometimes I really wanted to read things. Sometimes I didn't.
2: Did you have a genre?
1: A genre? I enjoyed reading music books or sports books, stuff like that.
2: Yeah.
1: Maybe some history once in a while.
2: I like an autobiography. A memoir.
1: Sure.
2: Matt, you reader? You bookworm?
3: I would like to be more. You know, at this point, it's kind of a what's on the bathroom bookshelf. Basically.
1: What does that mean?
3: Do you know what I'm talking
2: about? Reading on the toilet, everybody.
3: Reading on the toilet.
1: Like Reader's Digest?
3: No. I got a book that I'm going through, but that's the time to myself.
2: Okay,
3: but
2: here,
3: read a book.
2: Here's the thing, though. Now we're all scrolling our stupid phones when we're on
3: the
2: toilet.
3: I need to put it away.
1: Yeah.
2: Jagger, you have an alarming statistic.
1: I do?
2: Well, I thought you did.
3: I don't have it.
2: I knew one of you. We were talking about
1: this. I don't have an alarming statistic.
2: Yes. Well, off the air, we were talking about this just a little bit, that Americans, they're really not doing it. They're not reading.
3: No, a new report found that last year, just over 16% of Americans read for pleasure on an average day. And that's down from 27% 20 years back.
2: Oh, say that one more time. What's the number? So how many?
3: Just 16% of Americans read for pleasure on an average day. 16%.
2: That's
3: people picking
2: so
3: up a book and reading a little bit. I find myself reading in more of non-traditional ways. Like, I read online constantly.
1: Oh, really?
3: And I mean, like, Wikipedia, news articles. Like, I read a lot. I just don't always have, like, a physical book in my hands.
2: Well, and on that note, I'm an Audible book gal because I really just don't have a lot of time to sit and do nothing else but put my head into a book.
1: Mm-hmm.
2: But with an Audible book, you know what I mean? I can listen to it and do my laundry and my chores, and I'm listening to the book, so it's like I'm getting the information.
1: Right.
2: I'm just not getting it in the way of reading the pages.
1: Right. That's cool.
2: I like that. That does make me sad, though. 16%. That's not very many. That's like alarmingly low.
1: That is low.
3: We did a thing on our show, like

0: a month or so ago where we were like, let's just put our phones away for the day.
1: Oh, yeah, we did do that.
0: Yeah, we did do that. And on that day, I mean, I really did it. I put my phone in another room once I got home from work and just left it alone.
2: Yeah, Jagger and I sucked at that. Yeah. Yeah. I think we made it 5 minutes.
3: I failed. I know I did.
0: I did it. I actually did. But one thing I did was I've had some books that have just been kind of piling up that have been meaning to read. And I did. And I sat down on the couch and I just read through. I didn't get through a whole book, but I started it and I'm like, why do I not do this more often?
1: Yeah.
0: This is way more fun. I found myself going like holding my phone and wanting to just throw it away from me. Like,
2: I know.
0: I don't need to scroll.
2: Because the truth is what I love about, I'm going to use these books as an example. Do you remember the Twilight series?
1: Yeah, of course.
0: Yep.
2: So they became movies, right? But I read the books and I couldn't get enough. I read those books so fast because it was so good and I couldn't wait to see what was going to happen
1: next.
2: That's
1: good.
2: But what I loved about it was in my mind, you know, my mind created what these characters looked like, the whole scenario. I mean, I had it all in my head. And then I saw the movies and I was like, well, that's disappointing because they didn't look like that in my head.
1: Oh, that's interesting. I mean? I was asking you if you're close.
2: No, not even.
1: Nope.
2: But okay. I think what's cool about, that's why I love the magic of reading, because it allows you to use your imagination and create and, you know, really like feel.
1: That's true. You paint pictures in your mind.
2: Yeah.
1: You're right.
2: And I feel like if we're not reading, we're not getting able to do that, you know? So sad.
1: Aw.
2: So sad. Do you have like the best book you ever read though? Can you think of?
1: Not off the top of my head. I have a book that I really love. I just haven't dug deeper into it. It's about the year 1984 in music and how that was the year of pop music history. Like that year had everything. Like every genre of music was popping, no pun intended.
2: Yeah.
1: But it's a book about the history of that year and how it affected the music industry.
2: I'd like to read that.
1: I do have it. I'd share it with you if you'd like to read it.
2: Do you have a favorite book, Matt, that you've
0: I'm trying to remember the name of it. I can't remember it. It's on my bookshelf.
2: Yeah, yeah.
0: This is such a Matt answer, but guess what kind of book it is? A history book. There is a book that I have on my shelf about the American Revolution that I just could not put down. I couldn't put down. I was learning all these stories. You learn stuff in school, of course, but just like deeper stuff, cool stories about the beginnings of our country and stuff that I didn't know, and I loved it.
2: Yeah, and when you're reading it because you want to read it versus like in school, I got to read this chapter or whatever.
1: Yeah,
2: you
1: yeah.
2: know? My favorite book that comes to mind, and I know there are so many, but off the top of my head, is The Art of Racing in the Rain by Garth Stein. And I know it became a movie. I actually never saw the movie because I didn't want it to ruin anything about the book.
1: Oh.
2: But it's very, it's a thinker, that book. And I really, really loved it and I recommend it. But anyway, we got to get back to reading. Maybe we should start a book club.
1: We should.
2: Like Oprah did that back in the day.
1: We can do that.
2: All right.
0: Are you going to organize it?
2: This would mean I would have to start reading again.
1: Yeah.
2: We're back to that.
0: Are
2: 16%.
0: We already to breach too far?
2: Let me think on this.
0: Okay.
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1: You guys might not know this, but I consider myself a bit of a loner. I tend to think of myself as a one-man wolf pack. I thought, wait a second, could it be? And now I know for sure. I just added two more guys to my wolf pack.
2: Can we add some more people to our wolf pack here?
3: We need wolf pack member number 237.
2: Oh, I love that you know the number.
3: I do. Right. We need you. Here's the thing, guys. Mm-hmm. We have these really cool Jenny and Jagger in the morning mugs.
2: Mm-hmm.
3: We do love us some coffee around here.
2: I sure do.
3: And we know you do, too.
2: Yeah.
3: Wouldn't you like a new mug to drink out of?
2: Why not? Call us now, 913-933-1065. Join the Wolf Pack, and we'll get to know you as well. We'll ask you some questions.
3: A serious business. You have to take a pledge.
2: That's right. The pledge, too. Call now. It's 1065 The Wolf.

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1: We've got this club. It's called the Wolf Pack.
0: That's right.
1: And we need a new member. In fact, we're looking for member number 237. Oh, I do believe we've got
0: you.
1: Somebody on the line.
0: We do have member 237 on the line. This would be Abigail from KC Mo. Good morning, Abigail.
2: Good morning.
1: Are you an Abby or a Gail?
2: An Abby.
1: Okay, or an Abigail. I mean, you know, sometimes. Because my husband's a Matthew, right? Like, a lot of people are like, can we call him Matt? I'm like, you can, but he really goes by Matthew.
0: He has like nickname.
1: It's not even that. He always has. He's just been a Matthew. So you, Abigail. I get you.
2: Yeah.
1: Hey, what's going on today? What you up to?
2: Me and my mom are on the way to school.
0: Oh, very cool.
1: Nice. Do you mind if we ask you a few questions to get to know you a little better?
2: Not at all.
1: Okay, Jagger, why don't you start?
0: Abigail, have you ever been to a concert before? Who was your first concert?
2: I have been to a concert with the band The Neighborhood.
0: Okay, I know they are. Sweater Weather.
2: Yeah.
0: Which basically we're getting into Sweater Weather season, so that's good.
1: Yeah, how was that show? Did you like it?
2: I loved it, and I'm going again when they come to Kansas City.
0: Oh, I love that.
1: Are you going to wear a sweater?
0: That's funny. That's a good pick. All right. Good job, Abigail.
1: Matt, what you got for Abigail?
3: I want to know if you can only watch one movie for the rest of your life. Mm. What movie are you picking?
2: Oh, probably The Notebook.
0: Oh.
1: Oh, she's got a soft heart, this one.
0: She sure does.
1: Do you cry every time you see it?
2: I don't, but I really like it.
1: Yeah. Cry a lot when I see that movie. That's a good one, though.
0: That's a tough one for old Jagger over here.
1: Jagger can't handle it.
0: Exactly.
1: All right, I got a question for you. You are going to Quick Trip, middle of the afternoon.
0: Ooh.
1: Gonna get yourself a snack. What you getting at Quick Trip? What's the drink? What's the snack? What you getting?
2: I'm definitely gonna get 2 taquitos and a cherry Dr. Pepper.
4: I love everything about that.
0: Me too.
1: Man, you're adding a lot of fun to our Wolf Pack. I'm excited to have you in here.
2: Thank you.
0: She's hipping up the place.
1: I know.
0: Thank you, Abigail.
1: All the riz. Hey, we got to have you take a pledge. It's very serious. Your mom's there with you, though, right?
2: Yes.
0: Could you and mom do this together? Yeah. That'd be kind of fun.
1: She's your guardian and all.
2: What's that?
1: Well, she, you know, because I assume you're under 18, so, you know, it's a pledge. It's very serious business, you know.
2: Yeah. Ready for the pledge.
1: All right.
0: Okay. Oh, she's ready. Okay.
1: Mom's approved. All
0: right.
1: Go ahead.
0: Right. Repeat after me. I state your name.
2: I, Abigail.
0: Promise to listen.
2: Promise to listen.
0: To Jenny and Jagger every morning.
2: To Jenny and Jagger every morning.
0: Well, that sounds good.
1: Yeah, real good.
0: Give us a big wolf howl.
1: Yeah.
0: Oh, I love it. Welcome to the club.
1: You are awesome. You are number 237 in the Wolf Pack.
0: That's right, Abigail. Hang on a second, okay?
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0: wake up.
1: Good morning.
2: Jenny.
1: Good morning.
2: Jagger.
3: Good morning.
2: Rise and shine.
3: Good morning.
2: Good morning, everybody. Jenny and Jagger in the morning.
4: Now that I have my coffee.
5: Thank goodness we have coffee. Good morning.
1: Thank goodness. Actually, that's a question I want to pose to you. All right, let's say middle of the afternoon, oh, yeah. We're going a quick trip. What are you getting?
5: Oh, maybe a bag of Funyuns?
1: Jagger likes a Funyun.
5: I like a Funyun. I'm a fun guy. I like Funyuns.
1: It makes total sense. What, you got to drink something with that. What you getting?
5: Coke Zero.
1: Okay.
5: With a splash of cherry. How about that?
1: Oh, you wild animal.
5: Cherry Coke Zero.
1: Yeah.
5: Yeah.
1: Okay, Matt, we're going a quick trip. Afternoon, what you getting?
6: Look, high percentage snack for me, a quick trip. Mm-hmm. I'm going to get that buffalo chicken roller grill thing.
5: Ooh, oh, yeah.
6: You know what I'm talking about?
5: Yep. Yeah, yeah.
6: It's next to the taquitos, like Abigail's going for. Those are pretty good, but that buffalo chicken thing.
5: Mm. Okay, I'm getting hungry. That's good.
1: You're going to be thirsty.
6: Yeah, oh, I will be. And I'm if it's the mid-afternoon, I'm getting myself a Monster. In fact, I'm probably going to get either the punch one or the, they're both a punch one. I do like a good fruit punch Monster energy drink.
5: Man, I'll give you a punch if you want one right now.
6: Pass.
5: Jenny, what's your snackle?
1: My favorite Quick Trip snackle is, so for my snack, I'm getting, I think they're called Flips, but they're those pretzels that have the white fudge all over them.
5: Oh, it's my friend Flips, yeah.
1: And you know my friend named Flips, you do. Do you know what I'm talking about?
5: Yeah, I know what you're talking
1: about. The white fudge covered pretzels.
5: Yeah, those are pretty cool.
1: I love those so much. And to drink, I'm getting a Big Q, and of course it's an iced tea.
5: Oh.
1: And it's going to be a little sweet, a little unsweet, extra ice, a little lemon packet.
5: I love that. I feel really good about this right now.
1: I love a snackle.
6: Do you, you need to go to Quick Trip right now, guys?
5: Oh, do you have time?
1: I go every day. Usually hit it about 3 o'clock, but whatever.
5: All right, good.

0: kick the dust up.
1: It's the Daily Dirt. The Daily Dirt. The Daily Dirt. It's the Daily Dirt with Jenny and Jagger in the morning.
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3: All right, Matt, what are three things we need to know this morning?
4: Thank you. Good morning. Well, this flashed across news headlines yesterday afternoon, but just to update you, Nick Reiner will not face the death penalty after he was charged with murder in the killing of his parents.
3: Wow.
4: Actor, director Rob Reiner and his wife Michelle Reiner.
3: Mm.
4: California prosecutors announced they will not seek capital punishment against the 33-year-old. He faces two counts of first-degree murder and an added allegation of lying in wait. Nick Reiner has pleaded not guilty.
2: I have a little more info as to why that decision was made.
4: Yes, please.
2: The prosecutors consulted deeply with the siblings that remain and just the family members, and they did not want it. They did not want the death penalty for him.
3: For their sibling.
2: Yeah.
3: Yeah.
2: Yeah. That's why, because they were, I think they had every intention of going for it, but due to the family's wishes, they are not.
3: They're probably like, we've already had enough loss in this family.
2: Yeah.
3: That's probably how they're feeling.
2: Yeah, that has just got to be the trickiest of situations, right? Like, you love somebody because they're your sibling, your blood.
3: Of course.
2: What they did was absolutely horrific.
3: Right.
2: But you still love them.
3: Maybe they know there's deeper levels to this story that we don't know.
2: We don't know. But yeah. I do know that that's from what I read.
3: Yeah.
2: That's why.
3: That's very sad.
4: That's what I'm seeing as well.
2: Yeah.
4: So thank you.
2: You're welcome.
4: All right. We saw this actually going down yesterday. Towards the end of our show, we're going to talk about it right now. AI actor...
3: Oh, no.
4: Tilly Norwood has been doing interviews with media outlets this week.
2: I'm getting mad.
3: You're getting mad. I'm starting to get mad, too.
4: Just hold on.
3: Oh, there's more.
4: Just hold on. We saw the Today Show talking with Tilly Norwood yesterday. Now, given the concerns about AI... I just come back to the question of, like, who wants this?
3: Nobody wants this.
4: I don't want to see a fake computer program person in movies. Right. It's not animation.
2: Correct, because that's something totally different.
4: Humans are creating that.
3: Right.
2: And when we have plenty of great actors out there.
3: So many great actors.
2: We don't need this.
3: No, we don't.
4: We don't need this.
3: It's not needed.
4: Now, a follow-up on that. Now, Tilly's been doing interviews with media outlets, but starting today and running through this weekend, members of the general public can interview Tilly about nearly anything they want, giving her free rein to answer whatever a user throws at her. Now, look at this parenthesis in the article. You can't ask Tilly about politics, profanity, or, quote, intrusive questions about her private life, per her guardrails. Hold on.
3: What private life?
4: Stop. Stop. Yes, Jagger.
2: What'd you say?
3: What private life? Your AI.
4: Correct. Your private life.
2: I have an idea.
4: What do you mean?
2: You know what you could do?
4: You can't ask her.
2: Go get you a stuffed animal and sit it down in front of you and have a conversation with it. And that's going to be about the same thing. This is not a real
3: person. No, it's not a real person. Not a real human being.
2: What's the point?
3: The voice isn't even real, guys. It's like a computer voice. It's not even a real person's voice.
2: I almost lost my mind yesterday when I was glancing at the TV and I saw the news anchor, who is indeed a real human being, conducting an interview.
4: Taking it seriously
2: with a nothing.
3: With a nothing.
4: It's a nothing. It's a nothing. Okay.
2: What?
4: Again. Who wants this?
3: Nobody.
4: I don't want this.
2: If somebody wants this, please speak up, because I need to know the rationale.
4: Yep.
3: All right, I don't want it.
2: I'll listen to you.
4: Here's a kicker for you. Get this.
3: Yes.
4: So this interview that I was reading, where I was getting this information, this media person was speaking with, tidbit of the interview, they straight up asked Tilly, an AI actor, quotes, about wanting to take over and kill all humans.
3: No.
4: They directly asked Tilly Norwood about this, and Tilly did not answer the question. Just kind of dismissed it and dodged it and changed the subject. Like, ha, ha, ha, yeah, no. Anyway, acting. What? You didn't answer the question.
2: Seriously, like, are we the only ones that are, like, genuinely concerned for all of this?
3: We might be some of the only people that are generally concerned for all of this.
2: I'd like to think that that everybody's a little bit on edge about all this. Like, what?
3: So if you ask that question, the AI bot couldn't say, no, that's ridiculous. I'm an AI actor. I would never do that.
2: Why are we interviewing nobody robots?

0: cats. Yeah. I'm jumping off the planet. Bye.
1: I don't, somebody on the text line says, Matt, did you hear yourself? Humans, yes, create animations, but who created AI? I'm pretty sure it's humans, so you lost the argument.
2: Mm.
1: No, logically, I did not.
2: No.
1: We started this, and now it's taking over and doing its own thing and going rogue.
2: Yeah.
1: Look, we've talked about this too, and I'm going to clarify again for you my position. I think that there is a usefulness to this
0: as a tool.
1: But when it comes to art, no, thank you. That is human expression.
0: Right.
1: I don't care if humans created it. Mm-hmm. That's not the same.
0: Mm-hmm. I know.
1: It's not the same,
2: yeah,
1: and
2: yeah.
1: I don't want to see it. And anytime I see, boy, I'm going on one right now. Anytime I see an advertisement on TV that you can clearly tell is made with AI.
2: So yes, many of those.
1: Yes. Immediately go, I'm not buying your product.
0: Yes.
1: I'm not engaging with that. I want you to use real people to make this.
2: Oh, there's so many of those
1: right now.
2: There's
1: so many people.
2: And by the way, I think those products are all fake too, Matt. I think that not only the AI actors in those commercials fake, I think the products aren't real either. You're not buying what you think you're buying. Does that make sense?
1: I do.
2: Okay.
1: But some of them are legitimate companies.
2: I don't know if they are.
1: I can see them. No, dude, I'm not going to say names.
2: Okay.
1: But I've seen these commercials and I'm like, that's AI right there.
2: Okay.
1: And sometimes there's a little thing that says commercial generated with AI.
2: Okay.
1: I don't want any of this and I want it to stop.
2: Okay. I'd like it to stop.
1: And can we stop treating Tilly Norwood like that's a real person? Why are these media outlets interviewing them?
3: Hey,
1: stop it.
3: Butterflies and rainbows. Rainbows.
2: Oh, we might have a little shower.
1: Guys, I'm going to have to go take a walk around the block.
2: Don't worry, there's going to be a little shower today, and after the shower, there'll be sunshine.
1: Fresh air.
2: Okay.
3: I've got sunshine.
2: On a cloudy day.
0: Okay. I do the hair, put a little makeup on, look alive.
2: Okay.
0: Real pants, you know what I mean?
2: Real pants, is that you said?
0: I've got jeans on today, everybody. Can I get a round of applause for jeans?

0: show.
1: What would your warning label say?
2: Contents under pressure.
1: Yeah.
2: That's mine.
3: Jenny and Jagger in the morning. 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

0: What's buzzing on Lower Broadway? You're about to find out. Here's Nashville Nuggets with Jenny and Jagger in the morning.
1: I love Russell Dickerson for a lot of reasons. He's really just a genuine human being, right? Mm-hmm. Loves his fans as much as his fans love him. Okay, acknowledged a couple of big fans up on stage the other night. Listen to this.
2: So I would like to bring to the stage my friends Brooke and Tori, who are both celebrating over 100 Russell Dickerson concerts tonight.
1: First of all, over 100 concerts in general. Wow,
3: that's
1: right?
3: That's a lot of money.
1: Yeah, but to see your boy, Russell Dickerson, they love him so much. This is the cool thing. These two ladies met at a Russell show and they bonded over their mutual fandom. And then together, they have been going to RD parties for almost his entire career. But he really is. I've had a chance to talk to him numerous times for at length, right?
3: Yeah.
1: You'd love him. Like, he could be your best friend. He's silly, he's kind, he's genuine, he looks you in the eye, he's a good guy.
3: I love good people.
1: Yeah, and these gals just know a good one when they see it, so... 100 concerts later, here we are.
3: Nice.
1: All right, what about this?
4: She's from Texas, I can tell.
1: She's done it. She has tied Mariah Carey for the most weeks at number one on the Billboard Hot 100. We've been following this one closely.
3: Yeah.
1: Ella Langley, if she stays number one for next week, right, she will set the new record for the most weeks on top of that chart. And Jagger, speak to it. That's such a big deal.
3: It's a big deal because think about it, guys. This is the first time this has ever happened with a current song. Now, we're not talking novelty or holiday songs, which is what All I Want for Christmas Is You by Mariah Carey is.
1: And no disrespect to the song because it's the best Christmas song there is, right?
3: It is.
1: It's a
3: great
1: song.
3: So this is so interesting to me because throughout the time that I've been following charts, you haven't had a story like this. I mean, you've had songs that have gotten into the, you know, the 10s, the 15s, even recently, we had songs like Old Town Road,
1: Shaboozy.
3: And Shaboozy, a bar song, Tipsy, and the other one was Morgan Wallen's Last Night. Those were all like at the top of this, getting closer to 20 weeks. Now we've got 22 weeks for Ella Langley. And by the way, guys, this is also a thing that could happen. Let's just say by chance that She Was in Texas drops out of number one this week, it could still jump back up.
1: Yeah, because it's non-consecutive.
3: But
1: let's just say, I don't even want to put it out there because I feel like she's going to do it.
3: I think she is too.
1: But to tie that record, if it stops here, do you know what I mean? Like, that is huge.
3: But there's a big asterisk there. If it ties the record, it is huge. Mm-hmm. But guess what? It's its own. This is its own record because it's a current single. Mm-hmm. It's not a novelty song. It's not a Christmas song.
1: Not to brag, but it is country music.
3: Yes, it is,
1: just
3: Matt.
1: Saying.
5: It is. Well, there's the other thing, because you said, Jagger, that like Mariah Carey could just pop right back in.
3: She can, and she probably will. She probably will.
5: With All I Want for Christmas Is You. So I think we should give Ella our full support.
3: Okay.
5: And I know exactly how we can do that keep her at the top.
4: Okay. She's from Texas, I can tell.
1: Remix!
3: It's the Christmas version.
5: That's right.
3: So you can play it back to back with All I Want for Christmas Is You.
1: That, Mariah. Take that.
5: We can help you get there, Ella.
3: Yeah, we can.
1: All I want for Christmas is Ella.
3: Well, a lot of guys are already asking for that right now. Yes.
1: Oh my gosh, you could call it Ella's Bellas for Christmas.
3: That's funny. All right.
1: Okay, and yesterday, Florida Georgia Line, they made a big announcement. Their Anything Goes Again, the festival tour, will cover 12 festivals across the country next year, including Stagecoach. The dates and cities are going to be announced next week, but you love FGL? Mm-hmm. They're going on tour.
3: That's awesome.
6: It's time to move along. Get your day going on the Wolf right now. Don't snooze.
3: All Jenny has to do is bat her eyes and gets whatever she wants.
1: I wish. Ask my husband. That's not true.

0: knock you out. Are you gonna knock him out? He's gonna knock you out. Are you gonna knock him out?
1: Let's go.
0: It's Jagger's Knowledge Knockout with Jenny and Jagger in the morning.
1: Got my little dance going in here. I'm ready to go.
2: You're looking feisty today.
1: Thank you, Jenny. I love pop culture trivia.
2: No, you do. Mm-hmm. And I think that somebody would very much like to beat you, though, knock you out.
1: I know.
2: Well, particularly because we've got a really fabulous prize.
3: We do. It's passes for Fun Farm Pumpkin Patch. Get you a 4-pack of them.
1: That's
2: yeah,
1: right.
2: Yeah, fall vibes, right?
1: That's right.
2: All right, so that's the prize. You got to knock Jagger out. It's all pop culture trivia. All right, so if you want to be our contestant, we need you. 913-933-1065. We'll take caller number 10. And we must get you out in case, I don't know, maybe we have someone new listening out there and doesn't really know the process here, right? Okay, so it's we got to put you in the isolation chamber.
1: Understood.
2: So that you cannot hear anything. Yep. You cannot see anything.
1: I'm out. I won't listen to anything. I'm going to go in the isolation chamber right now.
2: It's locked up, sealed up tight. Let's get him in there.
3: Sealed up.
2: I do not have a theme today. It's a potpourri of questions.
3: All right. Like
2: the potpourri. 913-933-1065. Good luck with the wolf.
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0: Herman. It was a huge Netflix movie.
1: Oh my gosh. I know. I can see the picture. Something Gambit. The Queen's Gambit?
0: Yeah!
2: There you go!
0: Oh my gosh, Michelle, it's so good!
1: Oh man.
0: Okay.
2: There's one.
0: I know! Which music festival takes place annually in Indio, California?
1: Is that Coachella?
0: That's Coachella.
1: Yes.
0: Okay, are you ready?
1: California, so I should know that.
0: This is awesome. Okay, ready? Which TV host is famous for giving away cars with the phrase, "You get a car, you get a car, you get a car"? Who did that?
1: Is that Oprah?
0: Oh my gosh, it's Oprah 3 out of 3. Yeah!
2: There you go!
0: Okay, guys, nicely done. Let's get Jagger out of isolation. Let him take a turn. Hold on, okay?
1: Okay.

0: the all-new 106.5 The Wolf with Jenny and Jagger in the morning and 106-minute music sweeps all day. Congrats to Haley from Kansas City. She has picked up the 4-pack of tickets to the Fun Farm.
1: Fantastic.
2: Yes.
1: We were chatting yesterday after the show, and Matt, you kind of dropped us.

0: something on us, and mm-hmm. we said, I'm sorry, what?
1: Yeah.
0: Please explain. You're late to the party on something, and we need to know everything about it.
1: I am. It's a beverage. I'm late to the party on iced tea.
2: Original gangster.
1: I'm not talking about the rapper. Talking about the drink. But yeah, I...
0: So many ices, by the way. Ice cube, iced tea.
3: Oh my goodness.
1: That's right. No, I am late to the party on iced tea. I realized this. We went out to dinner the other night, and I always get water mainly these days. I would get soda a lot,
0: because
1: right?
0: Because you're wild.
1: Yes. So exciting. But I don't know. I got a wild hair and was like, you know what? I'm going to get iced tea.
3: Okay.
1: And I drank it and go, and I said to myself, why have I not been drinking this all these years? I unsweetened, just basic iced tea, and I'm kind of kicking myself, and now I'm like, I'm finding myself buying it. If I'm not getting like a monster or drinking my like jug of water in here, like I got a gold peak
0: yeah.
1: from the vending machine.
0: Yeah.
1: I love it.
0: This is funny, right?
1: Yes. So,
0: like, yeah. I would say you were very late to the iced tea party.
1: Thousands of years late to the tea party?
0: Your whole
3: the
0: life.
3: Tea party, that's funny. Yeah, yeah.
0: But what's funny is it's like you're going around the halls telling people like, hey, have you guys ever had iced tea?
1: God, this stuff's good. This is real good.
0: Like nobody's ever had it before.
3: Oh my goodness.
0: First of all, I love this for you.
1: May I add, look, I've had hot tea pretty regularly. Like,
0: sure.
1: You know, if I got a cold or something or my throat's a little messed up, I might get some of that throat coat tea.
0: Right.
1: Green tea.
3: Yes.
1: And that's good.
0: Think of all the variations.
1: I've gotten down with hot tea many times.
0: You know,
1: but iced tea.
0: Think of all the options, too, that you could explore with your new iced tea habit. Like, you could... you could add lemon.
3: That's right.
1: Oh, wow.
0: You know, you could do... I've gotten a little wild with my iced tea.
1: Mm-hmm.
0: I'll do, like, half unsweet, half sweet. And once in a while, if I'm feeling really spicy, I'll do, like, a splash of raspberry in it. You know what I mean?
3: Or peach tea. I like peach iced tea.
0: The peach tea is a nice tea.
1: That sounds good, too. I tried some sweet tea kind of early in this little discovery, and I... Too sweet.
0: See, I think straight sweet tea, mm-hmm. I think is too sweet. I've got to cut it. I've got to mix it. Yeah.
1: Can't do it.
3: And oh, my goodness.
0: And if I'm on a diet, I feel like unsweet tea is fine because
3: yes.
0: I know I'm just not getting any calories
3: That's
0: from
3: right.
0: it or whatever. But I feel like the ultimate tea is just a little bit of both, a little mix.
3: That was my favorite thing about moving from Ohio to Birmingham, Alabama, was the sweet tea when you'd get to the restaurant and ask for tea.
0: Like a sweet tea?
3: Sure.
0: Right.
1: Well, I'm very late to the party here, so I'm curious.
0: Better late than never.
1: To you? Have you been late to the party on a food?
3: Who, me or Jenny?
1: You, either one of you.
0: First of all, too, we're going to talk. Late to the party. I've been late to the party on a million things, but we want to concentrate on food here.
1: Yeah, just food.
0: Okay.
3: Okay.
1: Just food stuff.
3: Okay.
0: Jagger.
3: Me, kale.
0: Oh, kale, no.
1: How so?
3: I started enjoying kale about 10 years ago when I started doing some dieting and was trying to eat better. And I found that I enjoyed kale as a salad kind of, instead of using lettuce all the time, I'd substitute kale in there and mix it up with all the vegetables. It was really good.
0: I know the kale is very good for you.
3: It is really good for you.
0: However, it is a distinct taste. It's different. It mm-hmm. is not your basic iceberg lettuce variety
3: Correct.
0: Flavor, right?
3: Correct.
0: But you actually find that you legitimately enjoy the taste of kale.
3: I enjoy it when, well, I have to have, it either has to have salt on it or you have to, you know, put some kind of salad dressing, mix it with it. You know what I mean?
0: People who don't use salad dressing, God bless, but I don't understand it. I feel like I'm really eating the salad so I can have the dressing.
3: I love the dressing. I mean, oil and vinegar, give me a lot of vinegar. I'm good.
0: Yeah, right.
3: But I love kale.
0: That's something
3: I was late to the party on.
0: I'm going to tell you, I was late to the party on something that now, I mean, if I can incorporate it into anything and everything I eat, I'll do it. And that is sour cream.
3: Oh, really?
0: Just a dollop of Daisy. I'm going to tell you, I don't know why I avoided it my whole life, just because I guess because I'm not really a big mayonnaise person and I kind of associated it like it was going to taste like mayonnaise, which
1: yes.
0: it totally doesn't. It's something completely different.
3: Yeah, it is.
0: It is delightful.
3: It is delightful.
0: You can throw a dollop of Daisy on just about anything, and it is extra good, but particularly Mexican food.
3: Yes.
0: Give it to me.
3: That's where I found it when I was a kid, when I first started going to Taco Bell.
0: Yeah.
3: That's where I understood, Taco Supreme has a little bit of sour cream in it.
0: Right.
3: Yeah.

0: Well,
1: like your Chipotle bowl.
2: Yeah.
1: And that sour cream.
0: I could be potentially late to the party on that as well, but I'm not joining the party because I'm actively avoiding sour cream still.
1: And because?
0: I don't like the... I've tried it.
1: Yeah.
0: I didn't like it.
1: What didn't you like?
0: If I get it, let's take a burrito. I'm at Taco Bell, yep. Right? Comes with sour cream.
1: Yeah.
0: I don't like it cooling off the hot ingredients in there.
2: Oh, I like it.
1: I'm with you, Jagger.
2: It mixes it together.
1: Me too.
2: It gives a little bit of coolness to your heat.
1: Yeah.
0: No. I want it all heat, all warmness.
2: Oh, no,
0: this
2: I like
0: it. It's a weird texture kind of thing with me.
1: Because I like a spicy too, right?
2: I do too.
1: Like,
2: yeah.
1: I like a skimmy, a spicy taco. But you know, you put that sour cream, it just gives the slight cooling effect.
2: It cools down the heat, the hot sauce. It cools it down.
1: You're with me.
2: I am with you on this.
1: Dollop a daisy for us. Yeah, I don't know. And it took truly, it was just a few years ago that I discovered how much I love it. And now I truly do. I could eat it with everything.
0: Maybe I need to try it in a different application.
1: Correct. And also I think all of us should try everything again later because there's a lot of foods that I didn't like when I was growing up. And then I tried them as an adult. I'm like, why didn't I like that?
2: Okay, that's fair.
1: You know what I mean?
2: Yeah.
1: Taste buds change.
0: I do. Maybe... You know what I need to do is just like dip a chip in it. Like a Frito.
2: Okay.
0: In a that's right. People do that.
2: That can help you out.
0: Yeah.
1: I like a salsa and a chip.
2: Oh yeah.
1: And then get a little sour cream with the salsa.
2: That's so good, guys.
1: It's so good.
2: That is so good.
0: Okay. I'm not gonna shut it out. I'll try it that way before my final verdict.
2: Maybe we could change his mind.
1: We could change your mind. I think show outing to a Mexican restaurant and let's give it a shot for you.
2: I'm all about that.
0: Okay.
1: I'm in. To try.
0: I'm in.
2: Right,
1: but
2: good.
1: The iced tea, congratulations.
0: I'll get some of that too while we're there.
1: Yeah.

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2: Wake up.
3: Good morning.
1: Jenny.
3: Good morning.
1: Jagger.
4: Good morning.
1: Rise and shine.
4: Good morning.
3: Good morning, everybody.
1: Jenny and Jagger in the morning.
5: Now that I have my coffee.
6: I think we're getting those showers and thunderstorms this morning. It's supposed to happen before 10 a.m., Jenny. It looks like it's getting darker and cloudier and grayer out there.
3: Yeah, a bit of a gloomy day, if you will, but that's all right. I'm excited, though, because it kind of makes me feel, it sounds weird to be excited about a gloomy day, but it gets me feeling the fall vibes.
6: Oh, yeah. Oh, I told you, as we get into this weekend, Sunday, the temperatures are starting to come down, 80, and then in the 70s, Monday and Tuesday. That's what we're seeing. That could change. I'm not a meteorologist. I'm just telling you.
3: You just play one on the radio.
6: Exactly.
3: Yeah. No, it's coming. It's fall vibes. Yeah. I'm just ready for it. I don't know, more than ever this year. I don't know why. It's like I love summertime. It's great. But I'm just, I don't know.
7: I think I know why.
3: Why?
7: It's because we got like fried into oblivion the last couple weeks.
3: Oh, that's it. That's right. I forgot about that.
7: It was super hot.
3: Plus, it's hard to drink pumpkin spice lattes when it's a million degrees outside.
6: Yes. Yeah, it is hard to do that.
3: I like to wrap my hands around the cup. I'm so basic.
6: I want you to get an iced pumpkin, iced pumpkin spice latte.
3: I don't want that. I just don't want it.
6: I think
3: want
6: the ice will help you cool down and still get the caffeine. I told you, when you have iced coffee, guys, that coffee high hits you faster.
3: And I guess I get that in a pinch.
7: Like
3: an addict.
6: Well,
7: the high hits you faster.
6: But yeah, maybe
3: you know, you can inject the coffee.
6: I may be a coffee addict.
3: Nah, but I get it. Like, and so if I was in a pinch for the caffeine, I got you.
6: Okay,
3: but for me, it's the warmth.
6: Oh, really?
3: Ugh.
6: It's a mixture for me. Some days I want both the hot coffee and the caffeine, but some days I want that hit fast.
3: The jolt.
6: Yeah.
7: Like cold brew.
6: Yes, yes.
3: Like my husband is kind of like you, Matt. I think you guys are energy drink people, right? He likes a fizzy cold energy drink because he wants the energy.
6: Yeah.
3: But just doesn't, I don't, and I'm like, I'd say I'd even have decaf, but why would I do that? Because if I can have the hot coffee for its deliciousness plus the caffeine, let's go.
7: Okay. You know, that reminded me, one of our sales managers here, I was walking back in from lunch and I had a big Monster energy drink in my hand and he's like, hey, are those still working for you?
3: Mm-hmm.
7: In terms of like the caffeine and the energy blend in it and stuff. And I go, you know, now that you mention it, I mean, I feel like maybe I'm getting used to it.
3: Yeah.
7: Like my body is like adapted because I have one every day.
3: Yeah.
7: And I'm not quite getting the same old kick.
3: Mm-hmm.
7: Maybe I need
3: that
7: to get that cold brew, Jagger.
6: I think he might.
3: I don't know.
7: Switch
3: now that, you're,
7: up a
3: now that
7: bit.
3: You're into iced tea.
7: Not enough caffeine in the iced tea.
6: All right. Well,
3: you do get a little, though.
7: Just a touch.
3: Yeah.
6: Just a touch.
3: Dollop a daisy. Okay, we're moving on.
6: All right. Wolves Acoustic Christmas. This guy's going to be at the Midland. It's December 8th. Make sure you get your tickets online right now. Jenny, where can they get them?
3: Yeah, you can get them at our website, 1065thewolf.com, or certainly we'd love if you gave us a follow on our Instagram at Wolf Kansas City, and the link is in the bio there. So either way, get them.
6: Get your tickets before they go. It's Gavin Adcock and Wannabe on 1065 The Wolf.

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1: It's the Daily Dirt. The Daily Dirt. The Daily Dirt. It's the Daily Dirt with Jenny and Jagger in the morning.
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3: All right, Matt, what are three things we need to know this morning?
4: Thank you. Good morning. Okay, well, Nick Reiner will not face the death penalty after he was charged in the murder, charged with murder in the killing of his parents. That'd be Rob Reiner and Michelle Reiner. California prosecutors announced they will not seek capital punishment against Nick. He faces two counts of first-degree murder and an added allegation of lying in wait. He has pleaded not guilty. Now, I have it here, but Jenny, I'll let you say it. You know the reason why they're not pursuing the death penalty here, because it was eligible.
2: Oh, yeah. And I think that if it had not been for this reason, and that's that the his siblings that remain and family members in addition to them that remain, they do not wish for them to seek the death penalty. Mm-hmm. And I think that, boy, what a conflicting place to be, right? Mm-hmm. I mean, that's... It's still their brother. It's still their family member, even though he did the most atrocious thing. Well, allegedly, right? He's pleading not guilty, right, but allegedly did the most atrocious thing. And that's why they're not seeking it at the request of the family.
3: I understand that. And by the way, some news about Rob Reiner over the past few days. He did win a posthumous Emmy as a guest actor in a comedy series category for The Bear.
2: So, wow.
4: Nice. Nice little thing there.
3: Yeah, he's awarded that at the Emmys the other night.
2: That's great.
4: Yes. Very good.
2: That's just a sad, sad situation.
4: Still is.
2: Yeah.
4: Still is. Hey, before this next story, I just want to let you guys both know that I have taken my blood pressure medication today.
2: Oh, boy.
4: I did go and meditate between songs in here because about an hour ago, I got a little wound up about this. Mm-hmm. And I'm going to try not to get wound up again here, mainly because there's another story I want to talk about in the Daily Dirt.
2: Okay. Real quick.
3: USA.
4: Here we go. Okay.
3: USA.
4: This is it.
2: Deep breath. That's, okay.
4: Keep it between the lines here. Here we go. Here we go. AI actor Tilly Norwood has been doing interviews with media outlets. Now, we saw this yesterday. The Today Show was doing one of these interviews with this AI, big ol' air quotes, as big as you can make them, this AI actor. And now, given concerns about the AI that have been shared recently, I definitely sit there and I go, Who wants this?
3: No.
4: We don't. None of us on the show are really interested in this.
3: Right.
4: I feel like there's a big outcry of like, no, we don't want it either. Certainly feels that way.
3: Mm-hmm.
4: So this is just something that's happening right now. These interviews are happening. In fact, the general public can interview actor Tilly Norwood, AI actor Tilly Norwood, through this weekend and ask her anything that they want.
3: It's not a real person to ask questions.
4: It's not a real person.
3: It's not even, by the way, the voice, guys,
4: actor.
3: The voice of Tilly isn't even, it sounds like that's also a synthetic voice. It's not even a real person's voice, at least being used.
2: So. I think the problem is if we had a shortage of people, like in the world, and you know, you needed some of these AIs to, hey, we're shorthanded. Do you know what I'm saying?
4: Sure, sure.
2: Here's a newsflash. I think we're probably overpopulated. Like we got a lot of people. We got a lot of really good, strong, smart, kind, wonderful humans.
4: Talented
2: humans out there to do a lot of jobs. And I'm not saying AI. I want to be clear about that. I think we all agree. It's got its place, right?
3: And
2: there's some stuff we could use it for, but not everything.
4: Not everything. And it

0: needs those guardrails.
1: Yes, yes, of course
0: it does. Guardrails, but I'm just, I don't know. I look at this and I go, I'm not going to watch your movie, Tilly Norwood. There's a movie coming out with her in it called Misaligned. If you uh-huh. see that and you're interested, fine. But I see that and I go, zero interest.
2: From the text line?
0: Yeah.
2: I'm just going to read it.
0: Yeah, go ahead.
2: Have you seen her? She's smoking hot.
1: But she's not real.
2: What?
0: That doesn't intrigue me. I'm not like, ooh.
1: Actually, we could all create a fake AI person as well and say they're hot, but why?
0: I'm not ever going to look at Tilly Norwood the way Jenny looks at Noah Wiley or Riley Green.
2: Correct. You're damn right, Matt.
0: Because they're real people.
2: And they're real hot.
0: Not the same. Not the same.
1: Not the same. Got
0: not
1: it.
0: The same. Okay. All right. Hey, and finally, just a note, and I hope they can find a new home, a big-time Kansas City field trip spot in a cool part of Kansas City history is closing its doors and looking for a new home. I'm talking about the Steamboat Arabia Museum down in City Market.
2: It's so cool.
0: It is a really nice, like, kind of gem that Casey has. If you don't know about the Steamboat Arabia Museum, well, they had to close. They're looking for a new home. But it's a museum about this steamboat, the Arabia, that was discovered in the late 80s in the middle of a field. It sunk in the Missouri River like 170 years ago.
1: Wow.
0: It was discovered in the middle of this field because the river has like changed its track over time. And they dug it all out, and the museum has like a almost like a scale model of the steamboat.
1: Okay.
0: And all these artifacts that were recovered from the archaeological site. It's a really neat Kansas City history place, and the city did not renew their lease, so they are looking for a new home. But I say field trip spot because I remember going there as a kid.
2: I took my kids there.
0: Regular school field trip spot. Really neat place to go.
2: It's really neat, and it's like we just need to find a new home for it. So yeah. somebody
0: here's hoping.
2: Figure it out.
0: Please, yeah.
1: Yes.
0: Steamboat Arabia up and running again, so to speak.
1: I agree with that.
2: Okay, so we've got red flags.
1: Yeah, there's
2: and
1: a lot
2: that
1: of red
2: means,
1: flags
2: ooh, watch out, right?
1: Yep.
2: And if red flag was actually a human being, I dated him.
1: Okay.

0: You guys are the best morning show I've ever listened to.
1: Oh, thank you so much, Tammy. Oh, my gosh. That's how much do we owe you for that compliment?
2: Checks in the mail.
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0: Wolf with Jenny and Jagger in the morning and 106-minute music sweeps all day.
1: Well, this is a little something that you wanted to bring to the table, Jagger.
0: I love you put it on me.
1: I don't know how it came up. You guys, people don't know. Like, outside of when we're on the air, we talk about so many things.
0: We do.
1: We're all over the board. But I don't know what prompted the conversation. All I can tell you is I came up with a name for it.
0: Right.
1: And the name for it is vacation ships.
0: You know why I brought it up? Honestly, it just popped in my mind. I think I asked the question to you two yesterday as we were getting ready for today's show. Uh-huh. I was like, have you guys ever had a girlfriend or boyfriend on vacation? Have you met somebody on vacation? You had a little, you know,
2: like almost like a puppy love sort of thing when you're a kid.
0: Yes.
1: Because I don't really want to call it a fling because that's not a fling. That's like something else. You know what I mean?
0: No,
1: this is more
0: this
1: like
0: when you're younger. When you're younger, a young adult.
1: Yeah, and you're on vacation with your family.
0: Yeah.
1: And it was, you know, a week long maybe that you're at the beach or whatever.
2: Yeah.
1: And you meet somebody and you're like professing your love to one another and that you're going to be together always.
0: Yes.
1: Even though you don't even live in the same state.
0: Correct.
1: You're never probably realistically going to see each other again.
0: That's right.
1: But you promise to write.
0: Oh, yeah, of course.
1: You're going to make it somehow.
0: Exactly.
2: Somehow.
0: Jenny, has this ever happened in your life when
1: you were
0: growing up?
1: A vacation ship?
0: Did you have a vacation ship?
1: Matter of fact, I did.
0: Oh, you did?
1: Jagsy. Yes,
2: oh,
1: I did.
2: Really?
1: I did.
0: Okay.
1: I wish I could remember how old I was. But I was definitely in my teendom somewhere.
0: Okay.
1: Teen somewhere.
0: Okay.
1: On vacation, and actually, I had gone on vacation with a friend. So, my crew at the time was a gal named Emily and another one named Leslie. So it was Jenny, Emily, and Leslie. We
0: got
1: were the three best friends that anyone ever had.
0: Okay.
1: And we got to go on vacation with Emily's family.
0: Mm-hmm.
1: So we're on Emily's family vacation.
0: Okay.
1: We're there for a week. We're at the beach.
0: Okay.
1: Had a blast.
0: Yeah, sounds like you did.
1: All the fun with my besties. But one night, we went out to the boardwalk, and we came across these three boys. A boyfriend for each of us.
0: Oh,
2: wait.
1: Right?
0: Wow.
1: Right?
0: Is that how you were looking at it?
1: Well, my particular boy in the group, his name was, and I remember his last name too, his name was Nate DeFonte.
0: Wow, you remembered his last name.
1: Well, it was serious, Jagger.
0: That's impressive. Jenny, I'm impressed.
1: I mean, we spent a solid, 3 hours together on the boardwalk.
0: Wow.
1: It was something.
0: Did you guys start to hold hands?
1: I think we did. And we decided, this is it. We were made for each other. We were made for this moment.
0: Yes.
1: But unfortunately, the vacation ended the next day and we had to head home.
0: Mm-hmm.
1: So we knew that the only way to make it work was via snail mail.
0: Yeah. Yeah.
1: It was going to be letters.
0: Yeah.
1: And so I remember anxiously awaiting by the mailbox when we got back home and I got that first letter in the mail from Nate DeFonte. And I opened it up and he had sprayed it with all the Drakkar Noir cologne he could possibly find. Did you all wear Drakkar?
0: No.
2: No.
0: I did not like the smell of Drakkar.
1: Where are my 90s guys at? Who wore Drakkar?
0: I think I rocked something else back then. I can't remember what it was.
2: Polo?
0: No, it wasn't polo. I can't remember. It was a green
1: Old
0: bottle.
1: Spice?
0: It was a green bottle.
2: Oh, polo on a green bottle.
0: Remember.
1: It was polo on the green bottle. I think it was polo.
0: No, it wasn't. I'm sure it'll come to me.
1: All right. Okay. Well, it was Drakkar.
0: not Drakkar for me, but yes.
1: And he wrote me just the nicest letter, and it smelled so good, and I held on to it. I read it 6,000 times, and I was like, oh my gosh, here's the beginning of this lifelong relationship.
0: Okay. Yeah.
2: I'm sorry, Jenny.
1: Yeah, no, carry on.
2: This is stuck in my head. Was it Brute?
0: No, it was Aspen. I just figured it out.
1: Aspen.
0: Okay. I liked Aspen in the 90s.
1: That smelled good.
0: Thank you.
2: Sorry.
1: Oh, my gosh, I remember Aspen.
0: That's what it was.
2: Jagger rocking Aspen. Okay, sorry. Right. Please continue.
1: Back to the Drakkar Noir.
0: Yeah, yes.
2: And the letters.
1: All right, letter.
2: And the music.
1: So,
0: So then
1: I wrote back, of course, and then I waited, and it was, you know, snail mail, right? The anticipation of
0: course,
1: the postman, you know. And then I got the second letter, and in the second letter, he broke up with me.
0: Oh, no.
1: He just said it was the distance. It just wasn't going to work for us. It was just too far. He lived in Pennsylvania.
0: Aww.
1: I lived in Maryland. It's too much distance between us.
2: And
1: that there was the end of my vacation ship.
0: Aww.
1: Sad times.
2: I'm sorry to hear that. May I say, I never did this. I never, like, any family vacations we would go on, I was only, like, hanging out with, like, my family, like, my brother and stuff. I wasn't roaming boardwalks or anything like that. I never had the chance for this to happen.
1: Yeah. Your parents didn't let you out of their sight like my heathen parents. No, I'm kidding. I was with her family.
2: I did not do this. Jagger?
0: Oh, yeah, of course. I have a story.
1: You

0: had a vacation ship?
1: I don't know if it was a vacation ship, but I definitely had a major crush on somebody. I was young. I was 11. My family took a vacation to Florida. We were in Orlando. My sister is a little bit older than I am, so she wanted to do her thing. I was doing my thing. You know what I mean? That was a cool thing. I went to the pool, hung out at the pool. Mm.
0: Did you hit up the Magic Kingdom and stuff? Did you go to the parks?
1: Yeah, we did do that. And we also, the pool, the place we were staying, had a cool arcade, so I was in the arcade playing video games, and that's where I met Jody.
0: Oh, Jody!
2: Yes. Jody!
1: Woo. I thought Jody was really pretty.
0: She had the bangs up to the sky.
1: I don't remember the bangs, but I remember she was a brunette. She looked a lot like Alyssa Milano.
0: Oh, that was everybody. That was like the team crush. My husband had a crush on her too. Yeah.
2: Who's the boss?
1: Who's the boss? So basically, I thought Jody was very pretty. I had a little confidence back then, you know, as a kid.
0: Little Jagger swagger, as an 11-year-old.
1: I did have a little Jagger swagger. And
2: rocked it.
1: I started talking to her, and I thought she was cool. And
0: was it by the Pac-Man machine?
1: The Q-Bert. I actually remember it was Q-Bert.
0: Okay. Were you sipping on a Coke?
1: I might have been.
0: Okay.
1: I just remember she told me that she was 12.
0: Older woman.
1: And I lied. I said, I'm 12. I was going to be 12 at the end of the year. That was okay.
0: Close enough.
1: I was like, you know what? She's so cute. I don't want her to think I'm too little or too young. I'm like, yeah, I'm 12.
0: In your mind, you're like, gonna be. Yeah. Fingers crossed behind your back.
1: No, I just thought she was really pretty. I remember we hung out. We had a great time together. We also did the snail mail, Jenny.
0: Well, back up real quick. About how many hours in total do you think you spent with old Jody?
1: I don't know. Maybe 3 or 4 or 5. Something like that.
0: That was so serious.
1: I just really enjoyed hanging out with her. And she was fun. She was pretty. I don't know. I kind of had like that first like, ooh. Mm-hmm. I'm on vacation and I met this really pretty girl. I kind of feel like we're hanging out, having fun together.
0: It's a vacation ship.
1: Maybe that's what it was.
0: It was a vacation ship.
1: How about that?
0: Did you actually exchange letters? Did it go on?
1: Yes, we did, but just a couple. I think we just lost track of each other, you know, sidetracked.
0: Again, it was the distance, just like me and Nate.
1: It was the distance.
0: It was the distance.
1: Yeah.
0: Yeah. And then there's Matt, who's like, you guys are dumb.
2: No, I don't think it's dumb. I never had the opportunity for this to happen.
0: Yeah. What
2: would happen? The closest thing I can do is we would do, and this was when I'd be a little bit older than you two, I would go on mission trips with my church youth group.
1: Oh, okay.
2: And we'd go to Oklahoma or Arkansas and go do like mission work and stuff. But then that's a whole lot of hormones all together in small spaces. And there would be these little kind of like crush developments that would come out of the mission trip, and then
0: 100%.
2: They would sort of fizzle out after a few weeks, but it would happen.
0: I can relate to this. I would go on Young Life. We're all familiar with Young Life. Mm-hmm. I would go on Young Life trips, and that's where I had my first kiss on a Young Life summer camp trip.
2: Not
1: really?
2: Surprised at all, you Young Life kiddos.
0: It's all about Jesus, but you know what I'm saying?
2: It's more than about Jesus. Yeah, it's more than that.
3: Jenny and Jagger in the morning. The all-new 106.5 The Wolf.

0: hot and spicy, just like Hattie B's. It's Nashville Nuggets with Jenny and Jagger in the morning. It's in a
1: Yeah, Russell Dickerson, he loves his fans so very much. In fact, he took time the other night on stage to acknowledge a couple of, I would call them super fans. Listen to this.
2: So I would like to bring to the stage my friends, Brooke and Tori, who are both celebrating over 100 Russell Dickerson concerts.
3: Wow.
1: Right?
4: That's wild.
1: That's wow. Super fan status right there.
3: Wow, yeah.
4: What's the most you've ever seen an artist?
1: Of
4: How many
1: one
4: times?
1: Artist?
4: One artist. What's the most?
1: I got to think a second.
3: That's tough.
1: Yeah, can you think?
4: I mean, I can think I'll tell you, my favorite band is a band called Motion City Soundtrack. I like them and I like Ben Folds.
3: Mm-hmm.
4: I think I've seen them each maybe four times?
1: Yeah.
4: Four or five? Four times. Definitely not more than 10.
1: Back in my emo days or whatever it was, yeah. I saw Tori Amos like 7 times. But I mean, as far as like current music, I mean, I've seen Tim McGraw like 5 times.
3: That's cool.
1: I'll see Morgan every time he comes. I mean, yeah.
3: Yeah,
1: but 100, I mean, I'm just trying to even think. Like, who has a time for 100 concerts?
3: Gosh,
1: that's a lot.
3: I would never have time for 100 concerts.
4: That's a lifetime. That is a major life commitment. Especially for an artist like Russell that's really only kind of been on the scene for like 10 years.
1: Well, they've done it all. They've hit every show.
4: 100 times.
1: What I think is really cool, though, is that these gals met at a Russell show, and they just got to talking about their mutual love for the dude. And so then they have been since then basically going on tour with them together. You know what I mean? They've been following them all across the country together, and they've really bonded. So that's kind of fun.
3: That's very fun.
1: Yeah. Who has the time?
4: It's impressive. I'm impressed.
1: Yeah. I don't know.
3: Yeah.
1: I'm impressed by this as well. She's from Texas. Our girl has done it.
3: Yeah.
1: President of the Ellos Fellas, Jagger McJaggerson.
3: Yes.
1: She's tied Mariah Carey for the most weeks at number one on the Billboard Hot 100, which is just an incredible feat. I'd love for you to speak to that.
3: Oh, well, here's why it's incredible. As long as I've been following charts, I mean, here's what I could tell you. Back when we were teenagers in the 90s, Elvis Presley had the record for a long time, for almost 30-something years, 30, 40 years.
1: I believe it.
3: I believe it was Hound Dog, had the most weeks at number one. Once we hit the early 90s, that's when things started to change with Billboard's Hot 100. You had Boyz II Men's End of the Road that broke Elvis's record. Then a few months later, Whitney Houston's I Will Always Love You, Dolly Parton song, broke Boyz II Men's record. So we started to get into this trend where the 90s, things changed up. But that kind of stayed put for a while. Mm-hmm. Once we got into the late 90s, I believe the song that had the record until recently was One Sweet Day by Mariah Carey and Boyz II Men.
1: Love that.
3: And then once that was like 96, 95, 96. But up until recently, Old Town Road, Lil Nas X. Last Night, Morgan Wallen and Shaboozey of Our Song Tipsy all took it to the next level over the past 10 years or so, right?
1: Mm-hmm.
3: And now Ella Langley has jumped over Morgan, Shaboozey, Lil Nas X. And now I've never seen anything like this in the years I've been following this.
1: Well, and it's incredible because even like the Shaboozey and the Old Town Road, I mean, I don't know how to say
3: it. Kind of novelty.
1: I would say novelty, right?
3: So yeah, but Choosing Texas is a pure song, just like End of the Road is a pure song, or I Will Always Love You is a pure song to me.
1: Totally. So she's tied right now with Mariah at the top. And then, of course, we'll keep you posted if she does it again for another week. And actually, it doesn't even have to be, it's non-consecutive.
3: Yeah, she could actually drop and go back up. That could happen very easily, by the way.
1: Well, she's about to set the new record for the most weeks on top, and I just think that is super cool.
3: Me too.
1: Yeah, so go Ella Langley. And yesterday, guys, FGL made a big old announcement. There Anything Goes Again, the festival tour. It will cover 12 festivals across the country next year, including Stagecoach, the dates, the cities, all going to be announced next week. I was trying to think, like, would they come to Kansas City? I think we should start the Jenny and Jagger Festival.
3: I think that'd be awesome.
1: Featuring FGL.
3: Let's do it.
5: It's time to move along. 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
3: Guys, I didn't have that last night.
1: That's because you sleep like a dead person.

0: Every time we play this song, I can't help but think of you, Jenny, yelling at me about that.
1: Don't forget to turn out the lights. Hey, don't forget to follow us on Instagram.
0: Please do it now at Wolf Kansas City, okay?
1: Give us a follow. We'd love you for it. Ella Langley.

0: 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Jenny and Jagger in the morning. And now, Jenny and Jagger's 90s at 9.
1: All right, so KC Mo, we've got
2: KC Mo.
1: Oh, by the great Tech Nine.
3: That's
1: all
3: right. That's right.
1: And so when you go to Texas and you go to sporting events, because you hear the KC Mo at like every sporting event here, right?
3: Oh, yeah.
1: You go to Texas, you're going to hear this one.
3: God Bless Texas from 1993. This is from Little Texas.
1: Yep. And this is the anthem forever of all things Texas. It's our 90s at 9 on The Wolf.

0: kick of dust up.
1: It's the Daily Dirt. The Daily Dirt. Feeling on a dirt road. The Daily Dirt. Dirt up your shoulders. Might have a little dirt on my boots. It's the Daily Dirt with Jenny and Jagger in the morning.
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3: All right, Matt, what are three things we need to know this morning?
4: All right, well, thank you so much. Good morning. Well, an update to a big, big story. That is Nick Reiner, the son of Rob and Michelle Reiner. Nick will not face the death penalty after he was charged with the murder in the killing of his parents, Rob and Michelle. California prosecutors announced they will not seek capital punishment against the 33-year-old Nick Reiner. He's facing two counts of first-degree murder and an added allegation of lying in wait. Nick has pleaded not guilty. And Jenny, there's a specific reason why, because I think you would say he qualified for the death penalty in California.
2: For sure. And I really believe prosecutors wanted to go that route, but they do consult from all my legal shows that I watch. I know that they do consult with the families to see if that's something that they wish to pursue.
3: Okay.
2: I think that's their input is, I don't know if it's like the end all be all, but I mean, I know it's definitely factored in, and his siblings did not want that.
3: Okay.
2: Mm-hmm. I guess my bigger question right now is, I mean, and again, it's all allegedly, we're all innocent until proven guilty, but I do wonder, pleading not guilty, and it does seem like they've got some pretty strong evidence. I'm real curious to see what his defense would be. Have we heard anything about that?
4: I have not. Mm-hmm. Have not.
2: Yeah, I don't know. I'm curious.
4: We'll find out soon enough, right?
3: Yep. Right.
4: Okay, and hey, two Kansas City stories for you to wrap this up. Let's start with a little bummer one first, and let's end on a lighter note.
3: Okay.
4: Because I'm just calling it a big Kansas City field trip spot. The Steamboat Arabia is looking for a new home. Now, this story hit earlier that their lease was coming up and they didn't have a place to go. Well, the city did not renew the Steamboat Arabia's lease. So it is indeed looking for a new place. The museum's been there since the 90s. If you don't know about Steamboat Arabia Museum, it's down in City Market. And it's a museum that is all about a steamboat that sunk in the Missouri River like 170 years ago. And they discovered it in the middle of a field. And they have all these artifacts from it. It's a really cool Kansas City history spot. Mm-hmm. But they need a new place to be.
3: Mm-hmm.
4: And that's that. So here's hoping they find that.
2: I really do hope they get this figured out.
4: It's a really, really cool spot.
2: Yeah.
4: You can learn a lot about what our area was like
2: mm-hmm.
4: 170 years ago. You know what I mean?
3: Yeah. Yes.
4: All right. And then the upper Kansas City news. The New York Times named the 50 best restaurants in America. And we've got a Kansas City restaurant on that list.
2: You stop it right now.
3: In America.
4: Right. Yes. A Japanese restaurant. It's called, I believe it's called Anjin. I haven't been there.
2: How do you spell it?
4: A-N-J-I-N.
2: I'll look it up.
3: Anjin.
4: Named one of the 50 best restaurants across the country.
2: Really?
4: It's on Oak Street in the Crossroads.
3: Really?
4: So they got a nice little honor there.
3: Oh, I think we

0: need to go to Anjan.
1: They were also a James Beard finalist. I know that's kind of a big deal in the restaurant world to be that. But Anjan, yes.
0: Is it a Coach Beard finalist as well?
1: No, no, different beard.
0: Okay.
2: Oh, yeah, look at that. Bon Appetit's best restaurants of 26.
0: Oh, nice. Yes,
1: New York Times, one of the 50 best in the entire country.
0: Wow.
1: Right here. What a nice little honor, and I'm hungry.
0: Yeah, me too.
2: On the website, it says small but mighty. You're doing right.
0: Yeah, congrats to them. Yeah.
1: Congratulations.
0: Way to go.
3: Okay. I'm going to do the hair, put a little makeup on, look alive. Okay. Real pants, you know what I mean?
0: Real pants, is that you said?
3: I've got jeans on today, everybody. Can I get a round of applause for jeans?

0: show.
1: What would your warning label say?
2: Contents under pressure.
1: Yeah.
3: Jenny and Jagger in the morning. The all-new 106.5 The Wolf.

0: But
1: I like that.
0: That does make me sad, though. 16%, that's not very many. That's like alarmingly low.
1: That is low.
2: We did a thing on our show like a month or so ago where we were like, let's just put our phones away for the day.
1: Oh, yeah, we did do that.
2: Yeah, we did do that. And on that day, I mean, I really did it. I put my phone in another room once I got home from work. And just left it alone.
0: Yeah, Jagger and I sucked at that.
1: Yeah.
0: I think we made it 5 minutes.
1: I failed. I know I did.
2: I did it. I actually did. But one thing I did was I've had some books that have just been kind of piling up that have been meaning to read. And I did. And I sat down on the couch and I just read through. I didn't get through a whole book, but I started it. And I'm like, why do I not do this more often?
1: Yeah.
2: This is way more fun. I found myself going like, holding my phone and wanting to just throw it away from me. Like, ugh. God, ugh.
0: I know.
2: I don't need to scroll.
0: Because the truth is, what I love about, I'm going to use these books as an example. Do you remember the Twilight series?
1: Yeah, of course.
2: Yep.
0: So they became movies, right? But I read the books and I couldn't get enough. I read those books so fast because it was so good and I couldn't wait to see what was going to happen
1: next. That's good.
0: But what I loved about it was in my mind, you know, my mind created what these characters looked like, the whole scenario. I mean, I had it all in my head. And then I saw the movies and I was like, well, that's disappointing because they didn't look like that in my head.
1: Oh, that's interesting. I was asking you if you're close.
0: No, not even.
1: Nope.
0: But okay. I think what's cool about, that's why I love the magic of reading, because it does. It allows you to use your imagination and create and, you know, really like feel.
1: That's true. You paint pictures in your mind.
0: Yeah.
1: You're right.
0: And I feel like if we're not reading, we're not getting able to do that, you know? Sad.
1: Aww.
0: It's sad. What would you, do you have like the best book you ever read though? Can you think of?
1: Not off the top of my head. I have a book that I really love. I just haven't dug deeper into it. It's about the year 1984 in music and how that was the year of pop music history. Like that year had everything. Like every genre of music was popping. No pun intended.
0: Yeah.
1: But it's a book about the history of that year and how it affected the music industry.
0: I'd like to read that.
1: I do have it. I'd share it with you if you'd like to read it.
0: Do you have a favorite book, Matt, that you've
2: I'm trying to remember the name of it. I can't remember it. It's on my bookshelf.
0: Yeah, yeah.
2: This is such a Matt answer, but guess what kind of book it is? A history book. There is a book that I have on my shelf about the American Revolution that I just could not put down. I couldn't put down. I was learning all these stories. You learn stuff in school, of course, but just like deeper stuff, cool stories about the beginnings of our country and stuff that I didn't know. And I loved it.
0: Yeah. And when you're reading it because you want to read it versus like in school, I got to read this chapter or whatever.
1: Yeah,
0: you
1: know?
0: My favorite book that comes to mind, and I know there are so many, but off the top of my head is The Art of Racing in the Rain by Garth Stein. And I know it became a movie. I actually never saw the movie because I didn't want it to ruin anything about the book.
1: Oh,
0: but it's very it's a thinker, that book. And I really, really loved it. And I recommend it. But anyway, we got to get back to reading. Maybe we should start a book club.
1: We should.
0: Like Oprah did that back in the day.
1: We can do that.
0: All right.
2: Are you going to organize it?
0: This would mean I would have to start reading again.
1: Yeah,
0: and then we're back to that.
2: Are
0: 16%.
2: We already in a bridge too far?
0: Let me think on this.
2: Okay.
0: Jenny and Jagger in the morning. The all-new 106.5 The Wolf.

0: hot and spicy, just like Hattie B's. It's Nashville Nuggets with Jenny and Jagger in the morning.
1: I love Russell Dickerson, and he loves his fans. He acknowledged a couple of them up on stage the other night at a show. Listen to what happened. This is The Exchange.
2: So I would like to bring to the stage my friends Brooke and Tori, who are both celebrating over 100 Russell Dickerson concerts.
1: Wow. 100? Over 100.
3: Oh my gosh.
1: That's fandom right there.
3: Yeah.
1: But listen to this. So these two ladies met and bonded over their mutual love for Russell Dickerson.
3: Yeah.
1: And together, they met at a Russell concert. And then together, they've been going to all the Russell shows for almost his entire career.
3: Wow.
1: Isn't that cool?
3: That is cool.
1: A new friendship. And then Russell's like, thank you.
3: Yeah.
1: You know they bought the merch.
3: And they probably paid for his house, too.
1: Yeah. Thank you, ladies.
3: Thank you so much.
1: Keeping the arty party going.
3: Yes. No, it's very nice, though.
1: No, that's super cool. She's from Texas, I can tell. All right, guys. She's done it. She has tied Mariah Carey for the most weeks at number one on the Billboard Hot 100. We've been talking about this for weeks now, right?
3: Yep.
1: If Ella Langley stays number one next week, she will set the new record for the most weeks on top. And again, you've spoken about it before, but do it again, Jagger. How rare this is.
3: This is the rarest of rares for Billboard's Hot 100. And don't forget this, guys. So we do have the holidays coming again, but we have to look at it this way. This is a first for any song that's not a novelty song, not a holiday song. This is a pure hit that's been number one for 22 weeks, and it probably will keep going.
1: I think so, too. I really think she's going to do it. She's tied Mariah, which right there is like, what?
3: That's already cool. But don't forget, Mariah's already got a head start because of Christmas, and that's been charting since 2019. Even though that song's been out since the 90s, Billboard didn't count it as a chart single until 2019. So I just want you to know that.
1: We're talking about All I Want for Christmas Is You, and I'm going to tell you right now, it's the catchiest damn song I've ever heard in my entire life.
3: It is, but Ella Langley's definitely breaking records, and I think she will break this record.
1: I do too, but that song, it just won't go away, and I don't want it to. It's such a good one.
3: Well, like Matt did before, he'll put the bells back in. She's in Texas for us.
4: Easy enough, right?
3: Yeah,
1: we are going to Christmify it.
3: Yeah, exactly.
1: You got it. All right, and yesterday, big news from FGL. I made a big announcement. Their Anything Goes Again, the festival tour, will cover 12 festivals across the country next year, including Stagecoach. Mm-hmm. The dates and cities are all going to be announced next week, but they did it. They're coming. They're doing it.
3: Yes.
1: FGL is back together and they're going on tour.
3: We should come up with the Jenny and Jagger and Matt festival and they'll come to our show.
1: Oh my gosh, it would be amazing. Let's do it.
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3: All Jenny has to do is bat her eyes and gets whatever she wants.
1: I wish. Ask my husband. 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
1: What if the thing you're listening to right now never got interrupted? What if it could play uninterrupted from room to room on Sonos? What if you start with two Sonos speakers just to see how it feels? What if you really like how it feels and you become a Sonos person who can't stop saying to their friends, "What if you start with two Sonos speakers just to see how it feels?" Because it's not magic, but it's not not magic.

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1: If I may give a shout to our Instagram page.
0: Yeah, you may.
1: A nod, if you will.
0: Sure.
1: At Wolf Kansas City. I really have a strong goal to get 10,000 followers. And I tell you what, we put up all kinds of great concert info, you know, on all the different shows, things happening in the community. We try to be a little silly on there with our show from time to time. And we've got just a whole plethora of enjoyable things for you.
0: I love
1: that. Wolf Kansas City.
0: I love that. And that's also where you can get tickets for our show, for our Acoustic Christmas. Is that what it's called?
1: Yeah, Acoustic Christmas.
0: I was thinking Jingle Ball. I'm sorry.
1: It's a brain fart.
0: My brain was thinking of another Christmas show. I almost mixed them together.
1: Listen, I'm following right along with you, Jags.
0: Acoustic Christmas.
1: That's right. The link is in the bio at Wolf Kansas City. Click on it. Get your tickets for that. It's selling fast. We would love that. Give us a follow.
0: Of course, give us a follow. And by the way, I know we have kind of the rain will go away. I know we have rain now, but the rain will go away. It'll be sunny later on today, so enjoy that.
1: What did we used to say? Rain, go away. Come again another day.
0: Was there more to that song? I thought there was.
1: I don't know, but also remember, it's raining, it's pouring.
0: The old man's snoring.
1: He went to bed and bumped his head and he couldn't wake up in the morning.
0: Oh my goodness. Have a great day, everybody.
1: Kindness wins.
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0: The all-new 106.5 The Wolf with Jenny and Jagger in the morning. Tomorrow morning, if you can knock me out with a knockout, you get a 4-pack of tickets to the Fun Farm Pumpkin Patch.
1: And we've got a question for you.
0: How?

Oh, how phone use affects the body. Number one, tight neck and shoulders. Doctors actually call it text neck, which is like tech neck, because you're looking down at your phone. It pulls your head forward. It tightens the upper trapezius muscles. Strained thumbs and wrist. I never really have like thumb issues, but I definitely feel it in my wrist. Dry eyes. 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I didn't realize that. Like when you're looking at a screen, you're actually blinking less. And then sleep disruption. We all know blue light, bad blue light. So, you know, basically four more mini reminders to put your dang phone down.

Widow's Bay dominated the Emmys this week. I did watch that show. 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Wait.

0: 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Another checkered flag for the books. 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

need someone with a PhD in Taylor Swift to break down this week's Easter eggs, because what was that on the Emmys teaser? I'm so lost.

I saw the old man's face, front page obituary. He was a millionaire. He left his fortune to some guy he barely knew. His kids were mad as hell.

0: Tyler Reddick here from 2311 Racing. Another checkered flag for the books. 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

I just read that nearly 70% of diet advice on TikTok and Instagram is misleading. You think? I think we should also just like open that to all advice that's being offered on TikTok and Instagram. On a chain.

things you should never tell ChatGPT. I know that I probably really screwed this one up. I'll tell you what's on this list coming up in just a few.

0: The all-new 106.5 The Wolf with Jenny and Jagger in the morning. 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
1: And we've got a question for you.
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1: Because you have a list of some serious...

Farm was a place to go. Load a truck up, hit the dirt road. Jump the barbed wire, spread the word. Light the bonfire and call the girls. King and the Can and the Marlboro Man. Jack and Jim were a few good men. Where you learn how to kiss and cuss and fight too. Better watch out for the boys in blue. And all this small town, he said, she said. Ain't it funny how rumors spread? Like I know something y'all don't know. Man, that talk is getting old. You better mind your business, man. Watch your mouth. For I have to knock that loud mouth out. I'm tired of talking, man. Y'all ain't listening. Them old birds.

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What a work of art. 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

going to need someone with a PhD in Taylor Swift to break down the Easter eggs this week from the Emmys teaser, because I am so lost here. Is it a country album or is it a country album? That's

0: The all-new 106.5 The Wolf with Jenny and Jagger in the morning. 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

Every concert has loud moments. Acoustic Christmas has quiet ones. The kind where the crowd doesn't make a sound, but everyone's hanging on every word. Those are the moments you'll remember. This year's Acoustic Christmas is December 8th at the Midland, starring Gavin Agnew.

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I'm Peter Hamby, host of The Powers That Be, a podcast from Puck examining politics, economics, and media to provide context, analysis, and clarity without sensationalism. 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

0: Me.
1: Then on Morgan's ex account, he shared this animated photo that shows the side of an old pool with a ladder and two pool chairs. Now, internet sleuths say that this is the same type of visuals that the video game Grand Theft Auto uses, and apparently GTA 6 is dropping in November, so fans are speculating that Morgan could appear as a voice actor or his music could be featured in the game in some capacity. Now, Morgan dropped a new song in July, been by now, so we know that like a new album is on the horizon. Maybe this tour music, it's all wrapped together. I am not entirely sure yet, so we're just gonna have to, you know, wait with a little bit of patience. But when I know, you will know.

0: size of a cow. But you? 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
6: 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We try to make sense of the world, one question at a time. No question too big, no question too small. We will even answer your questions if you send them in. Stuff like, what happens when a cemetery goes out of business? 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

0: Hey, it's Jen Hatmaker. 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

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That is Stella Lefty, who will be at The Wolf's Acoustic Christmas coming up December 8th at the Midland. Of course, some tickets still available. You can get yours at 106.5thewolf.com. Good afternoon. Ryan Scott with you. Let's kick things off with some Walker Hayes.

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A lot of concerts come to the Kansas City area. In fact, we're starting to get booked for next year already. And a tease for you. I don't know if they're going to be here in Kansas City, but Florida Georgia Line does have about 13 concert dates scheduled, but no cities listed yet, so stay tuned.

0: The all-new 106.5 The Wolf with Jenny and Jagger in the morning. 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
3: In seasons 1 and 2, we were joined by Neil Patrick Harris, Kobe Smulders, Brian Cranston, Ashley Williams, Wayne Brady, Jenna Fisher and Angela Kinsey, Joe Manganiello, and my brilliant co-creator Carter Bays. 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

The all-new 106.5 The Wolf. That's Hudson Westbrook. Good afternoon. Ryan Scott with you. Getting lots of text messages. When are those Kenny Chesney, Eric Church, Sheryl Crow tickets going on sale? Of course, you may have heard that little concert's happening at

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Toby Keith on the all-new 106.5 The Wolf. That might be what Patrick Mahomes is saying. How do you like me now? He didn't skip a beat, did he? Of course, the Chiefs are in town again this Sunday. Kickoff 7:20 Sunday Night Football against the Colts. Yeah.

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As football season kicks off, NFL stadiums are rolling out an over-the-top food option nationwide. In fact, if you are out at Arrowhead Monday night, you may have tried the Lava Burger. How was it? It sounds good. Here's Riley Green. Think as you drunk on The Wolf.

0: his car. I grabbed a pen and an old napkin and I wrote down our song.
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A lot of concerts coming to the Kansas City area. In fact, we have one December. It's the Wolf's Acoustic Christmas. It's a tradition around here. 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Stella Lefty, Zach John King, Tyler Nance, Gavin Adcock, all going to be there this year.

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Lainey Wilson and John Mayer. Phone, keys, wallet.

The all-new 106.5 The Wolf, that is Lainey Wilson and her latest phone keys wallet. Speaking of Lainey Wilson, she's making country music history again. The singer is set to host the CMA Awards solo for a second consecutive time. Now, Dolly Parton was the first woman to do a solo, and that was back in 1988. The 60th annual CMA Awards will be on November 18th on ABC. Here's Rascal Flatts on The Wolf.

0: The all-new 106.5 The Wolf with Jenny and Jagger in the morning. 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

The all-new 106.5 The Wolf. Good afternoon, Ryan Scott with you. Well, Nashville's airport is one step closer to being named after Dolly Parton. Of course, my question is, it's currently BNA. Are they going to just name it Double D?

0: time zone am I on? What country am I in?
1: It doesn't matter. It's 5 o'clock somewhere.
0: It's always on 5 in Margaritaville, come to think of it.
1: Yeah, I heard that.
0: You've been there, haven't you?
1: Yes, sir.
0: I've seen your boat there.
1: I've been to Margaritaville a few times.
0: All right. Well, that's good.
1: Stumble my way back.
0: Okay. Well, we just want to make sure you can keep it between the navigational beacons.
1: Between the buoys. I got it.
0: All right. Well, it's 5 o'clock. Let's go somewhere.
1: I'm ready. Crank it up.
0: Let's get out of here.
1: I'm gone.

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The all-new 106.5 The Wolf. If you're a superstar and you're single, well, you have to watch everything you do because, you know, well, the internets, they can go crazy over silly things like last year. 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

guy Kenny Chesney, Eric Church, and Cheryl Crow go on sale next Friday, September 25th. Of course, they're all going to be at Arrowhead as well, July 24th. You got all that? Good. Here's Kenny Chesney and his latest Carry On.

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I'll talk to you tomorrow afternoon, 3 to 7, for a Thursday. 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